das ausbauen. Yeah, Bubble. Yeah, how's about a little pizza on the side there?

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0: Hello, people.

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He's been around the world and he can't find his way home. Yeah, I've been around the world and I still can't find my way home. I've been around the world and I still can't find my way home. 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

0: 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So much so.
1: I like that song.
0: You're a Red Sox fan?

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7: And we go a little something like this.

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Everything's coming up our way. 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See everything, all that mess with the

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I've got something real important I wanna say right now without a doubt.

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1: We want to do a live version. This is the seventh song on the new album. It's called Skanky Panky. And centripetal forces and the needle skip gods are happy. And we get through this one, maybe it'll be live in London on the B-side. That's my man DJ Jester on turntable bass.

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You can't shoot it down, but when we're together, we easily skip it. I only shake when I know

McDonald's drive-thru. Come out the star, buck mouth lid with the steam and the flavor and the cream and the stuff that's like GMO coffee, maybe mixed with little HGH to make them bodies strong. I don't know, I pay $4 for a cup of coffee, it don't last too long. And I ain't talking about that coffee, I'm talking about the money that I used to pay, I mean, that I used to pay, I mean, think of the amount that I used to pay, I mean, it's usually like a dollar per cup or whatever you flipping some change in, but these things are done changing, so nowadays your pocket of coins ain't enough for some stuff, most of that stuff is junk, and junk ain't what you want. So don't give it away in the dumpster, it rots. And it's floating away and it's floating and floating and got so much junk in the ocean. One day we gonna have ocean and junk and it's all switched around and it's all changing up. It's all going down and all in enough to stop the revolution ain't televised. Cause in the future you might have a TV inside your

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Keep it changing, pay for your next meal. Waiter, and bartender, will you please accept my legal tender? Ain't no counterfeit, so why the heck are you counting it in?

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Happy how you changed. 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But that's okay. I can rest assured that you're happy. 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I can see so clear. 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

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Yup, yup, 7:37 p.m. Went to 7-Eleven again. Back to the motel to finish the tracks. 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I slip in the sheets, have a bite of the fruit plate. She coming up to barn like I like what you

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0: I'm the law that niggas should get acquainted with. 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Ain't it sick? 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
0: 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I've got to try, damn it. I've got to try something. Anything.
1: It's not your fault. You didn't know this was going to happen.
0: They knew. I heard him. I just didn't listen.
2: Yeah. Never to the ground in the place to be like this.
3: What?
2: Yeah, yeah. Yeah. Old to the new, new to the old. Take you back to 84.
3: History.
2: Keeping it raw.
3: History.
2: Check the city.
3: 60 with the history.
2: I get loose with it.
3: Loose with
2: have
3: it.
2: You seeking double like deuce deuce? Get it? I go. Snatch you back like klepto.
3: What?
2: Maniac wherever you're at.
3: Yeah.
2: Boomerang effect. Rookie the vet. It don't matter.
3: Nah.
2: Take them both out. Take your notes out. Learn something new when I burn your crew. Rhythmatic. Older than the antiques in your,
3: in
2: attic.
3: Your attic.
2: Check it out though. Soprano the alto.
3: Huh.
2: Left handed. Hopefully you never get stranded. Left behind. Next to rhyme, open up the catalog, battle all of y'all. Get the true definition, the legends of the fall. Keep it raw, practice. Spark the mic like a book of matches. Down the hatches, write rhymes on the tablet. 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Back to this, put me on like the Ritz. Use caution, rip microphones often. Tighter than Fort Knox when the door locks. Sitting here, waiting for you to interfere. Slide like an ice skater on the night. Caper,
3: what?
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Knock over your trophy, kill the noise like Dolby. Step on stage to win it only. In any tournament, I reign permanent. So underground, you never heard of it. While you on the curb sipping, I'm making moves like Merv Griffin. So when everybody listen, it sound different. If it's anybody out for me, I'll be up in the balcony. Slide like Quinn Mallory. I'ma take you back.

Whatever, you know what I mean? Just put on a beat, that crazy shit, you know what I'm saying? Put on that shit, that hip-hop shit, nigga, that boom-bap shit, you know what I'm saying? Chop some shit up, you know what I mean?

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